0: Bill.
1: From the summer of 1974, Jim Stafford and My Girl Bill. Jim grew up in Winter Haven, Florida, where he formed a band with Gram Parsons, Bobby Braddock, and Kent Lavoie. Kent later to be known as Lobo. Jim Stafford went on to star on his own TV show, plus a movie, and marry Bobby Gentry. The summer of 1974 brought hit number 16 for the number one jazz rock group of all time. Here's Walt Perezeta, the sax man in Chicago.
2: 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You know, there you won't get too many Yellow Submarines from Chicago, although I think some of the writers are interested in that, would like to try more of that. But our music is more or less real life experiences laid down.

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Yes, and that was the unmistakable James Bond theme played by the Monty Norman Orchestra. And there's a good reason why the Proms love to include film music as part of their repertoire. But now we're going to the Overture to the Barber of Seville by Rossini, performed here by the BBC Orchestra under Sir Malcolm Sargent.

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I just didn't have the heart. What's his name? I asked the carer as he led him from the pen. The owner left this box of toys and said his name was Ben. There also is a letter which was sealed and never read, to be handed over to whoever takes possession of his friend. Ben and I just didn't click, the mateship wasn't there.

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His name was born of the diggers who fought at Gallipoli. I called out Zack, he pricked his ears and came bounding across the yard. He dropped a tennis ball down at my feet and then began to bark. I've thrown that ball 1,000 times since then, and I give thanks to God that I opened up the letter addressed

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Cause you know tomorrow I'll be missing you. And I know there's one thing that you can be sure of. I'll never ever be untrue. And don't you know, darling, that even when I'm far, far away, I'll be riding home to you every day.

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3: 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You'll cop it from your own best mate as he belts it in your lap. Now I have had about enough, so it's come to this, you see. I'm sick and tired of all this bull and scaly tale you're telling me. Now I know it don't seem right to you that I should feel like this,

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Then just to show my interest, in your interest I suppose, I'd love to shove your bait box

Joey's Mini World Cup. And he did mention something that it was his birthday. So let's play him a little bit of a song to say thank you and happy birthday. Stevie Wonder's Happy Birthday, right here on your local station, 91.9 Star FM.